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12: Top stories this hour. Labour says Reform UK and Nigel Farage still have serious questions to answer about their finances. The party received two donations of £36 million each from two British cryptocurrency billionaires. The size of the gifts has prompted demands for a review of political funding laws. Deputy leader of the Green Party, Rachel Millwood, says this is a step change moment for UK politics.
13: It's quite clear that we should have a cap on donations. We think we should have a cap of £500,000 and actually ban corporate donations. And Burnham had said he was going to do that, but he's flip-flopping and not making it clear. This is spiralling out of control.
12: One person's died and more than 100 people have been rescued after a ferry carrying 240 passengers got into trouble in Indonesia. An alert was raised when the ship lost contact in the Java Sea during bad weather. Anthropic's boss has warned AI could take over the entire internet within a year if action isn't taken. Dario Amodi has outlined a plan on his website of how the risks can be alleviated. He says governments must unite with developers to slow things down. Our reporter Phoebe Southworth has details of the CEO's proposal.
14: In every office that is developing AI tools, we need to have a group of independent evaluators in there looking at what's going on. There need to be common safety standards, and countries which are democratic need to be talking to countries that are not to try and get them on the same page and to make AI safer.
12: Three women have appeared in court in connection with arrests at Donald Trump's golf course in Doonbeg in County Clare. One was charged with trespass, while the other two are accused of public order offences. Arsenal have continued their perfect start to the Premier League season with a 2-0 win at Sunderland, but their North London rivals Tottenham still haven't managed a single goal so far, drawing 0-0 at

0: with Everton. And there's a new US Open tennis champion. Elena Rybakina got past Aryna Sabalenka in three sets at Flushing Meadows. From Sky News, I'm Jenny Barsby. Nation
1: Radio. Good morning, it's Gary Parker on a Sunday morning here at Nation Radio. It's breakfast and on the way, electronic Alison Moyet and Tina Turner. Nation.

Alison Moyet, Invisible. Electronic before that, Get the Message. And Tina Turner and the best on Nation Radio, the best variety of hits on a Sunday morning. Hello, it's Gary Parker here with you till 10 at Nation Radio. It's the 13th of September. And if you have your birthday today, happy birthday to you. You share it with Niall Horan, who is 33. And happy birthday to the American retired singer, songwriter and bassist, best known as the longtime lead vocalist and bassist for Chicago. Happy birthday, Peter Cetera, 82 today.

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1: Latest single from Olivia Rodrigo. It's Stupid Song at Nation Radio, where this weekend it's a colours weekend. Songs or artists that include a colour. So we could have UB40, Red Red Wine, Michael Jackson, Black or White, or maybe Natalie Cole and Pink Cadillac. Artists with colours. Sam Brown and Stop, there's another one. How many can you think of? Chances are you might hear it today. It's part two of our Colours Weekend on Nation Radio, starting at 10. On the way, I've got Shakira and Wycliffe Jean. The Hips Don't Lie, on the way at Nation.
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Sounds great on a weekend, doesn't it? September, Earth, Wind & Fire on Nation Radio, home of Alex Duffy at breakfast, weekday mornings when you wake up at 6. There's Alex Duffy's Never Gonna Get It after 6. See if you can work out the answer to the survey question. The trending top three with three big things to start your day, and then guess the year from the songs and clues on the Golden Hour at 9, and the latest news, travel and weather for Yorkshire and Lincolnshire. Alex Duffy at breakfast, back tomorrow at 6.

0: Jones, What Is Love at Nation Radio, the Nation Network chart show with Dr. Fox is on at four this afternoon, the UK's greatest countdown. It's what Sunday afternoons were made for. 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It's Sunday breakfast, and next, Leanne Rimes at Nation. Can't fight the moonlight.
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0: First time you've heard from James Blunt in 3 years. That's Tastes Like Summer on Nation Radio. His new album will be called Airplane Mode, and that is out in November. So it's Nation Radio with more of the best variety of hits, The Kooks and Let Loose on the way. 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
11: The top stories this hour. The Prime Minister is facing renewed calls to cap political donations. It comes as the party received two of £36 million each from British cryptocurrency billionaires. The cash is more than the total donated to all UK parties last year. Here's Deputy Leader of the Green Party, Rachel Millwood.
12: We think we should have a cap of £500,000 and actually ban corporate donations. And Burnham had said he was going to do that, but he's flip-flopping. This is spiralling out of control.
11: One person has died after a passenger ferry lost contact in Indonesia following bad weather. More than 100 people have been rescued in the Java Sea. Several others remain missing. Graham Stothard is following the story.
13: We know the ship's operator got in touch with the authorities after losing communication with the ship after it ran into bad weather. We know there were 243 people on board, including 30 crew members.
11: The boss of Anthropic says the artificial intelligence industry needs to slow down over growing fears it will be misused. Anthropic is an American AI safety and research company. Dario Amodei, the CEO, warns that within 6 to 12 months, AI could be capable of leading a swarm that takes over the entire internet. He says a slowdown could reduce risks and bring a year or two before models reach critical levels of capability. A major fire has broken out for a fifth time in as many years at a historic textile mill in West Yorkshire. Fire and rescue crews were called to Dalton Mills in Keighley last night. Nearby residents were evacuated. And Celine Dion wept on stage at her comeback performance in Paris, thanking fans for their support throughout her time away from the spotlight. The singer performed her first full-length concert in almost 6 years last night. In 2022, she revealed she'd been diagnosed with stiff person syndrome after cancelling a series of gigs.
7: 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Weather.
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11: A cloudy start in the south of the UK with rain heavy at times, drier later, brighter in the north and Northern Ireland. That's the latest. I'm Anna Geary.
14: 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A very good morning to you. On the way, I've got the Kooks after this from the 90s.
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Tell It to My Heart, Taylor Dane on Nation Radio. The Kooks, She Moves in Her Own Way, and Let Loose and Crazy for You. It's Gary here on a Sunday breakfast at Nation Radio. Coming up, we'll do the chill out tune. I'll tell you all about that in a bit after I've played Bryan Adams. And here's Ray on Nation. And Where Is My Husband?

0: You know, he signed his first record deal at the age of 18, and the rest, as they say, is history. Bryan Adams, Heaven. It's Nation Radio's Sunday Breakfast. Morning to Chris, who's got in touch with her Sunday chill-out song. Gary, I have a bit of an addiction to buying shoes. Every weekend, I'm out shopping for shoes. So it's got to be Paolo Nutini and new shoes for me. No problem, Chris. Thank you for choosing it. It's on the way next here on Nation Radio. Nation
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11: It's what your Sunday afternoons were made for.

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Let me know what chill-out you'd like to hear on a Sunday morning. That's what Chris has done. It was Paolo Nutini and New Shoes. And don't forget, Mark Franklin will be here tonight from 9. He's got 2 hours of the softer side of the 80s and 90s on Chilled Nation here at Nation Radio.

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0: She made it to number one with that song, deservedly so. Ella Langley, it was Choosin' Texas at its Nation Radio Sunday Breakfast with Gary Parker. Good morning to you. Hope the start to your Sunday is going all right so far. Keep it Nation, more of the best variety of hits on the way. And let's catch up with the top stories next at 8. Nation
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7: The top stories this hour. The Prime Minister is facing mounting calls to cap political donations. It's after two crypto billionaires gifted Reform UK £72 million in 2 days. His Lib Dem spokesperson, Lisa Smart.
8: We think this is an emergency for our democracy. We think it needs emergency legislation, and we're calling on the government to do it when Parliament's sitting on Monday and Tuesday next week.
7: One person's died and dozens are missing after a passenger ferry lost contact with authorities in Indonesia. The vessel was carrying 240 people in the Java Sea. More than 100 have been rescued. The head of AI company Anthropic warns the technology could take over the entire internet within a year if action isn't taken. Dario Amodei has outlined a plan of how the risks can be alleviated. He says governments must unite with developers to slow things down. Phoebe Southworth explains his proposal.
9: In every office that is developing AI tools, we need to have a group of independent evaluators in there looking at what's going on. There need to be common safety standards, and countries which are democratic need to be talking to countries that are not to try and get them on the same page and to make AI safer.
7: Elon Musk and Sam Altman agree with his views. A major fire has broken out for the fifth time in as many years at a historic building featured in Downton Abbey and Peaky Blinders. West Yorkshire Fire and Rescue were called to the textile mill in Keighley last night. Nearby residents were evacuated. And Celine Dion was in tears as she returned for her first full live show in almost 6 years. The singer performed to tens of thousands in Paris last night. She's battling a rare neurological disorder that impacts her ability to walk and use her vocal cords. These fans gave their reaction post-concert.
10: Felt the love and respect.
11: It was just so emotional. She had tears in her eyes when she first came on. The whole concert, she gave it her all. And we were all behind her.
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7: A cloudy start in the south of the UK with rain heavy at times, drier later, brighter in the north and Northern Ireland. That's the latest. I'm Anna Geary.
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13: Sunday breakfast. Good morning. It's Gary Parker here at Nation Radio. Coming up, I've got House Martins, U2, and next it's Wham and the Edge of Heaven.

edge of heaven. Then it was you two, beautiful day, and there's House Martin's Happy Hour on Nation Radio, the best variety of hits. Sunday morning with Gary Parker. It's breakfast. Hope you're doing all right. I'm here till 10. Retro years coming up after 9. We're going to start in the 90s today. Right now, it's Somba.

0: Jump for My Love. It's Pointer Sisters on Nation Radio, where it's part two of our Colours Weekends, songs or artists with a colour. And then tonight at 7, on after Dr. Fox's Nation Network chart show, it's Steve Power on Beat Surrender, New Wave, New Romantics, Punk Two-Tone, and all the amazing music that formed your youth club disco days. 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It's Budapest next. Nation
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Don't stop, it's Fleetwood Mac at Nation Radio Yorkshire. There's plenty of local sport going on this weekend just over the border in Doncaster. We've got the St. Lega Festival, which reaches its final day with racing from lunchtime. It's Sunday breakfast, and it's Nation Radio with Human League after Miley Cyrus.

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0: Fine Young Cannibals, Ever Fallen in Love, and there's Taylor Swift and Opalite. It's Sunday Breakfast and it's Nation Radio with Gary Parker. I hope your weekend part two is going all right so far. We've got part two of the Colours Weekends coming up after 10. But next on Nation, we are going to wind the clock back on the retro years after the top stories at 9. Nation
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7: Pressure's mounting on the Prime Minister to cap political donations after Reform UK was gifted £72 million in 2 days. It's come from two cryptocurrency billionaires. Over Santina Evans from Politics Joe wants to know their motivation.
8: There is an argument that not, you know, money doesn't come for free. It does come, arguably, with strings attached. People aren't just simply benefactors who want to hand over a lot of cash.
7: A rescue operation is underway after a passenger ship went missing in Indonesia. One person has died. The vessel lost contact in bad weather. The boss of AI company Anthropic warns the technology could take over the internet within 12 months. Dario Amodei wants companies to slow the rate at which they improve the capabilities of models. And singer Celine Dion wept on stage at her first full live show in almost 6 years. She took a break after being diagnosed with stiff person syndrome, but performed in Paris last night, telling fans it felt amazing. We're all together.
9: Now for the news here in East Yorkshire and Northern Lincolnshire. East Riding of Yorkshire Council says checks of funeral directors after the legacy scandal have found variations in standards, including hygiene and structural issues. It's after we submitted a Freedom of Information request. Our senior reporter Rebecca Quarmby has more.
10: 33 premises were visited in March 2024, despite receiving no complaints about funeral directors since 2020. The council says standards vary with some hygiene and structural issues affecting workers and the care of the deceased. Some businesses fell short of recognised industry standards and were written to with advice on good practice.
9: And Hull's second Festival of Hope is taking place this weekend, which is aiming to break down the stigma and equip people with the skills to start conversations about suicide. The event at the Wellbeing Hub in Humberbridge Country Park offers activities like Tai Chi, meditation and art therapy.
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9: Cloudy and humid day with some potential showers. Highs of 23 Celsius. That's the latest. I'm Charlotte Barber.
6: 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The retro years.
11: So this is where we start in 1 year and then we work our way through, jumping from year to year on the retro years. So let's head back to 95.

The Retro, yes, it's Nation Radio. We began in 1995 with a song that originally Noel Gallagher planned to sing, but he let brother Liam take the mic instead. It was Wonderwall. Then from 96, a song that was originally by Shalimar, but a different song title. If You Ever, East 17 and Gabrielle. And there from Sheryl Crow from 1997, A Change Would Do You Good. So it is the Retro Years for this Sunday morning at Nation Radio. And let's move on to 1998, best-selling single.

0: Will Smith featured this song in his movie Wild Wild West, and that helped propel Enrique Iglesias into world superstardom. It was Ballymoss at Nation Radio from 1999. Before that, Share and Believe from 98. Let's move into a new millennium. From the year 2000, a song which is sampled directly from Gloria Gaynor's I Will Survive. But which one? Find out next on the Retro Years. 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
11: 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Are you?

Murder on the Dance Floor from 2001, a song that became the most played song on European radio across the entire year, the following year. And speaking of which, it was this Irish boy band's 10th number one single in just 3 years. It's Westlife on the Retro Years, World of Our Own.

0: That was a massive catchy tune from 2003. It was superstar Jamelia on Nation Radio, where next we move on to 2004 and a huge hit album for Keen, their debut album, Hopes and Fears. From it, I'm going to play Somewhere Only We Know next on the Retro Years right here on Nation Radio. Nation
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0: Turned out to be the best-selling single of 2006. It's Gnarls Barkley and Crazy rounding off the retro years for this Sunday morning at Nation Radio. Whatever you're up to today, have a great day. Keep it Nation. It's Griffo next, and he's got part two of our Colours Weekend. And the headlines at 10 are on the way too. Nation
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0: The top stories this hour. There are growing calls for a cap on political donations after Reform UK was gifted £72 million from two crypto billionaires. Cabinet Minister Angela Rayner says the government is already making changes.
1: And the reason why we've got a bill going through Parliament at the moment is that we need to have secure elections that are for the people and that you can't buy your way into our democracy.
0: One person's died after a passenger ship went missing in Indonesia. More than 100 people have been rescued after the vessel lost contact during bad weather. The head of AI company Anthropic warns the technology could take over the entire internet within a year if action isn't taken. Dario Amodai says governments must unite with developers to slow things down. And ministers are promising clearer information to university applicants in England before they take out student loans. The government has not said whether it will increase the salary level at which graduates start paying back their loans or leave it where it is.
2: Now for the news here in East Yorkshire and Northern Lincolnshire. East Riding of Yorkshire Council says checks of funeral directors following the legacy scandal uncovered variations in standards, with some hygiene and structural issues identified. It's after we submitted a Freedom of Information request. Our senior reporter Rebecca Quornby has more.
3: 33 funeral director premises were visited by the council in March 2024 following the legacy scandal. The council says standards varied, with some hygiene and structural issues identified. The council says the legacy investigation was not typical of funeral directors in the area.
2: Hull's Festival of Hope returns this weekend, offering activities and support to tackle the stigma around suicide. The event at Humber Wellbeing Home aims to encourage open conversations and help save lives. And three East Riding schools have fitted solar panels with a £218,000 government grant. Schools in Withernsey and Gull will be saving around £71,000 a year and cutting carbon emissions.
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2: Cloudy and humid day with some potential showers. Highs of 23 Celsius. That's the latest. I'm Charlotte Barber.
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8: 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My name's Griffo. On our Colours Weekend, Pink Floyd coming up, another brick in the wall. Black or White, Michael Jackson, but we start with these guys who were in Hull a few weeks ago. 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

kind of track you need in your ears first thing on a Sunday morning, right? Legendary Pink Floyd, David Gilmour on the guitar, and that is just sublime. Another brick in the wall. MJ, Black or White, and UB40 Red Red Wine on our Colours Weekend Nation Radio across Yorkshire. How are you feeling today? Are you good? Sunday mornings are just great for lying in, aren't they? And today's weather not looking too bad, actually. Cloudy, warm, bit of sunshine this afternoon. Lovely week ahead. 24 the high tomorrow, sunny and dry. I'm here till 2. Thanks for checking me out with Sienna Sapiro. Great Expectation on Nation.

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1: Hello, Sunday morning, I'm Griffo, playing all across Yorkshire. Rita Ora and your song, and I'm loving the Sienna Sapiro song called Great Expectation. I think she's going to be huge this year, the big deal. Sporting sides over the weekend, well, most of them have played Friday night and yesterday. Hull FC winning their final game of the season. Good win at Headingley over Leeds Rhinos, 18-12. Hull KR went down at St Helens, 36-12. However, we're in the playoffs this coming weekend, so that's going to be nail-biting. Some huge games coming up. I've got to say, the Tigers, we continue unbeaten this season. We did concede two yesterday, but it was Chelsea away at Stamford Bridge and briefly leading 2-1. Got to say, what a start to the season. Anybody see that coming? Of course you did. Mariners yesterday beating Bristol at home 2-0. Sutton going down 2-0 against Scunny away. Good result for Scunthorpe. And York City yesterday, the LNER 4-0 against Swindon. So overall, not bad at all. Weekend of sports. Fantasy football for me is doing quite well as well. Make me a winner details next. Your chance to win massive on Friday night. I'll play you Class ELO next in Duran Duran.
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0: Hello, sweet talking woman. We are Nation Radio Cross Yorkshire. Good morning, my name is Griffo. It's Duran Duran and Girls on Film. And well done to Jackie on Friday Night Drive Time, winning £500,000. She plans to take her house off the market and pay it all off. How plans can change in an instant. Make me a winner.
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0: Yeah, she was setting up and she's like, I tell you what, I'll stay where I am. I quite enjoy living here. I'll just pay the mortgage off. Lovely stuff. Fancy the five-star lifestyle. Guess what could be yours on Friday night? All the fives. £555,000. Want to win that? 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Lazy Sunday mornings and all that. Gemma Atkinson will make a call, and if she rings you, answer your phone, scream your head off, go absolutely nuts, because £555,000 straight into your account.
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0: 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Right, coming up, number one from the 80s, Men at Work after Beyoncé. 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

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Hey, something huge is happening in Beverly on Friday. I've got all the details you need next. Whitney's on with Million Dollar Bill, and next, a number one from No Doubt.

0: Boys are back as Jersey Boys returns for its 20th anniversary tour. 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
0: Whitney, a million dollar bill on Nation Radio across Yorkshire. Hello, good morning, I'm Griffo. It was No Doubt from the 90s, Don't Speak. And before I came on air today, for my breakfast, I had brown sauce on toast. We were talking about Vegemite sandwiches before, and I'm like, I had something quite strange for my breakfast today, which my wife raised an eyebrow at. She's like, what on earth are you eating there? And I said, it's equivalent to sausage on toast minus the sausage. It's true, that, isn't it? I just pretended in my head the sausage was there. I'm trying to be healthy. Cherry Group in Beverly, this coming Friday, are throwing open the doors to their newly refurbished showroom from midday till 4. We'd love to see you down there. You can find them on Beckview Road in Beverly. That is HU17OJT, to be precise. It's a great chance to see the products up close, including Origin aluminium bifolds and sliding doors, Rock Door front doors, Comp Door and composite doors, and Lecker modular extensions, plus many more too. Now, the team will be on hand throughout the afternoon as well with proper advice if you're thinking about home improvements, a bit of a project on the go, and no pressure, no hard sell, just friendly guidance. Kind of place I might find myself at this coming Friday between midday and 4. Cherry Group in Beverly on Beckview Road. We will see you there. Yeah, right, coming up after 11 o'clock, we've got What's the Name of the Game? Oh, yes, and it's an easy one today. No problems whatsoever. News at 11 next on Nation after Bob

0: hits and from 89, Bobby Brown and Every Little Step. My name's Griffo. This weekend on Nation is our Colours weekend, and three colours coming next. Brown. I wonder what's got brown in the title. It's not Brown Eye Girl, by the way. Red Light Spells Danger, one of my faves from the 1970s from Billy Ocean. And Lil Mix in there too. Colours weekend continues next on Nation.
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0: In bad weather, at least one person is known to have died. And ministers are promising to provide clearer information to university applicants in England before they take out student loans. The government has not said whether it will increase the salary level at which graduates start paying back their loans.
1: Now for the news here in East Yorkshire and Northern Lincolnshire. East Riding of Yorkshire Council says checks of funeral directors after the legacy scandal have found variations in standards, including hygiene and structural issues. It's after we submitted a Freedom of Information request. Our senior reporter Rebecca Quarmby has more.
2: 33 premises were visited in March 2024, despite receiving no complaints about funeral directors since 2020. The council says standards varied with some hygiene and structural issues affecting workers and the care of the deceased. Some businesses fell short of recognised industry standards and were written to with advice on good practice.
1: And Hull's second Festival of Hope is taking place this weekend, which is aiming to break down the stigma and equip people with the skills to start conversations about suicide. The event at the Wellbeing Hub in Humberbridge Country Park offers activities like Tai Chi, meditation and arts therapy.
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1: 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Highs of 23 Celsius. That's the latest. I'm Charlotte Barber.
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8: Hopefully you're good. Sunday morning just gone 11 o'clock. My name's Griffo. We are playing all across Yorkshire on our Colours Weekend with the Stranglers Golden Brown. Red Light spells danger from the legend Billy Ocean. And now Little Mix and Black Magique.

written by the lead singer at the time, Hugh Allan Cornwell. What a tune. Stranglers, Golden Brown from 1982 on a Colours weekend. Billy Ocean, Red Light Spells Danger. A Little Mix, Black Magic on Nation Radio. Another three just after 12. And next, my Sunday morning game called What's the Name of the Game? Theme tune from a classic TV game show. Get it right, I'll give you a shout. Blondie on the way after Teddy Swims, Nation Radio Yorkshire.

0: Nation Radio across Yorkshire, Sunday morning. My name's Griffo with the best variety of hits. Hopefully you're good. Last night, I was DJing a 40th birthday party in a gorgeous village outside West Yorkshire called East Keswick. You may have been there. Anna's 40th birthday last night. We played the cover version of that by Atomic Kitten. I've forgotten how good the Atomic Kitten version of that was. Blondie, the original Tide is High, and before it, Teddy Swims, Mr. Know-It-All. And if you're listening today, Anna, happy birthday, because your birthday is today, 40. Great party last night. Right, here we are. What's the name of the game? Classic TV game show. You just got to tell us what the theme is for. And the show did make a resurgence probably about 3 or 4 years ago. Original run in the early to mid-90s. Had a few hosts over the years. I might drop in some clues very soon. But there we go. Today's theme. Think you know it? 07740-938-500 on WhatsApp. You can also email me via the Nation Player app if you select Nation Radio Yorkshire. 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I'm Griffo with Make Me A Winner details next. A number one from Adamski and Seal in classic 80s Madonna in minutes.
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0: first right this morning with What's the Name of the Game, followed by Alan, who's listening on the Nation Player app. He's in Dewsbury. Hello to Cynthia down Prinny Ave and Helen in Grimsby getting Sunday roast on the go. That's what we're having for tea tonight. Can't wait for that. That and the Manchester Derby. It was Madonna, Material Girl, a Damskin Seal Killer. This is the theme tune for What's the Name of the Game. Any ideas? 07740 938 500 on WhatsApp. Make me a
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0: Right, your chance to win massive on Friday night. Just ask Jackie, single mum, who won a life-changing £500,000 on Friday night. Planning a holiday now with daughter Harriet, and she planned to put a house on the market. Now she's paying the mortgage off and staying where she is. Right, on Friday, it's all the fives, £555,000. You could chase the sun around the world and never see a grey sky again. Want to be in it? You can do it right now by texting the word play to 65115. 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
0: I mean, how would you act? 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

0: ask your smart device to play Nation Radio Yorkshire, and here we are, wherever you are, playing the best variety of hits and Broken Wings' Mr. Mister Morning. I'm Griffo, it's Dua Lipa and Houdini. And what's the name of the game? Vanessa on Vicky Doc first ride today. Alan listening on the Nation Player app. He's in Dewsbury also, right? Kim in Beverly, well done, Kim. And also Sheena in Grimsby. And we've got Nige, who's off with his wife, Debs, for a bottomless brunch. I did one of those once. Don't you get something like 90 minutes? It's like, another round. And before you know it, you are crawling out the venue. Enjoy. Drink responsibly, folks. The answer was You Bet, which did make a resurgence. Didn't Alan Carr host the new version? I'm not sure. Bruce Forsyth back in the day and Matthew Kelly. Great show when competitors used to go on the show to do stuff like memorise things, like song lyrics and car registrations. Just stuff that regular people like you and I just have no idea what to do. Anyway, You Bet was the name of the game. We'll do another one tomorrow with All Saints next and Stella Lefty. Nation Radio.
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0: Nation Radio all across Yorkshire. Hello, I'm Griffo, heading towards the lunch break for Sunday with roast beef, Yorkshire puds and all the trims. Stella Lefty, Boston. Country music is massive at the moment. Ella Langley proving that with the song Choosing Texas, which is this week spent its 21st week at number one on the US Hot 100 Billboard chart, moving within one frame of Mariah Carey's all-time record. The Smash also rules the streaming songs tally for its 21st week as well, breaking its tie with Old Town Road to become the second longest running leader in rankings history. Country, massive. Just a shame we lost Dolly Parton a couple of weeks ago, right? Right, the Colours Weekend continues next with three massive songs. White, Black and Gold and Blue coming up.
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0: A Reform UK insists its two latest donors have not asked for anything in return. There are mounting calls for a cap on political donations after the party was given £72 million from two cryptocurrency billionaires. Shadow Foreign Secretary Tom Tugendhat has concerns.
1: The crypto industry has got many supporters, I know, including in Iran, where they use it to buy weapons from Venezuela, including in Russia, where they use it to launder money in order to pay agents around Europe.
0: It's claimed artificial intelligence could take over the internet within 6 to 12 months. Dario Amodi, the boss of AI firm Anthropic, is calling for third-party reviewers and for companies to slow the rate of development. At least six people have died after

0: notified. The council says the legacy investigation was not typical of funeral directors in the area.
1: Hull's Festival of Hope returns this weekend, offering activities and support to tackle the stigma around suicide. The event at Humber Wellbeing Hub aims to encourage open conversations and help save lives. And three East Riding schools have fitted solar panels with a £218,000 government grant. Schools in Withensea and Gull will be saving around £71,000 a year and cutting carbon emissions.
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1: 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Highs of 23 Celsius. That's the latest. I'm Charlotte Barber.
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5: Oh yeah, three massive songs coming up next on Griffo just after 12 Sunday afternoon. Sunday Rose is on the go with Erasure, Blue Savannah. Sam Sparrow, massive song Black and Gold. First, the Average White Band, Let's Go Round Again.

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0: Erasure, Blue Savannah. Sam Sparrow getting rather greedy with his black and gold. And the average white band, Let's Go Round Again. And another three just after one. Artists and song titles with colours in them. And three belters actually just after 1 o'clock. So the Tigers, third in the Premier League with 8 points, just behind Man City, who are in the Manchester Derby this afternoon, and Arsenal, third in the league. It's amazing, isn't it? Stamford Bridge over the weekend, Chelsea 2, Hull City 2, still not yet lost, conceding the first two goals at Stamford Bridge yesterday afternoon, and at one point briefly led 2-1 before Chelsea equalised. Just amazing start to the season, isn't it? Grimsby Town flying 2-0 at home yesterday against Bristol Rovers. Scunny also winning 2-0 away at Sutton United, and York City, the LNER, 4-0 against Swindon. Now Hull FC wrapped up the season with a victory as well against Leeds Rhinos at the Headingley Carnegie, and Hull KR didn't win at the weekend against St Helens. It was 36-12 on Friday night. However, this weekend is what they're looking forward to, the playoffs. Massive games. Right, it's Nation Yorkshire and Olivia Rodrigo, Stupid Song. New York.

0: going to play that song in Nation Yorkshire today for Samantha and Gary, Off for Recovery. Well, jealous, to be honest with you. Are you going medium plate or big plate? I mean, when I walk into one of those places and you see the selection of meats and all the veg and all the gravy and the smell, I always go big. I pay that extra couple of quid to go big. You got to, haven't you? And don't eat anything for another couple of days. Steve Winwood, High Love, playing that tune for you guys. Enjoy, not jealous at all. Olivia Rodrigo as well, Stupid Song. Right, Make Me a Winner details next. Taylor Swift and the Doobie Brothers.
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0: the best variety of hits on Griffo Sunday afternoon. Can you believe it's exactly 7 days ago since the end of Freedom Festival? It's been a really quick 7 days. Not for the organisers, though, probably. They've probably slept for a week. So busy. Jackie, single mum on Friday night, won £500,000 on Make Me a Winner.
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0: And now she's paid it off. She doesn't have a mortgage anymore. That is wonderful, isn't it? She's also planning a holiday with her daughter, Harriet. So, want to be our next big winner? 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You could chase the sun around the world. 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

0: doing? My name's Griffo. This is Nation Radio. That is Wham from the 80s, from the album Make It Big and Freedom. And it was Gale, ABC.
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0: 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They're really cool. So go and have a look at that. 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

0: Bruno Mars on Nation Radio across Yorkshire. Afternoon, Griffo here. I'm on till 2, then Mark Collins, then Foxy's here with the Nation Network chart show. After 1 o'clock, I'll tell you the years he's playing out today as our Colours weekend continues with Red Alert, Barry White and Blue Jean by the amazing David Bowie. Nation
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18: The top stories this hour. Reform UK has denied the party's latest donors will get any special benefits. Two crypto billionaires gifted £72 million in 2 days, prompting calls on the Prime Minister to cap political donations. Reform is already under scrutiny over its finances, but economic spokesperson Robert Jenrick insists it is all above board.
19: I have never spoken to either of these individuals about cryptocurrency. They've asked nothing in return for their donations.
18: The CEO of Anthropic is calling for all AI companies to slow development or risk artificial intelligence taking hold of the internet within a year. Dario Amade says that would allow safety measures time to catch up. Tech bosses Elon Musk and Sam Altman have backed his call for third-party reviewers. Jonathan Richard Schwartz, head of AI research at Thomson Reuters, outlines his concerns.
20: We have a huge potential for dramatic wealth inequality. There's a massive potential for sort of cyber abuse and criminal abuse of models. There's a concentration of power. Some of my kind of friends in the AI safety community go a lot further and sort of speak about the extinction of humanity or large parts of sort of our information ecosystem.
18: At least six people have died after an Indonesian passenger ferry lost contact with authorities. More than 100 have been rescued. The ship was carrying 243 people. US authorities have reportedly flown an American diplomat accused of having indecent images of children out of the country.

0: I'm Anna Geary. 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
2: Yeah, just come on, keep those colours coming. I'm Griffo with David Bowie, Blue Jean. Red Alert by the amazing Basement Jacks from Remedy. First off, Barry White, and You See the Trouble.

You know, we're in the studio trying to remember the rainbow song. There was a couple, red and yellow and pink and green, purple and orange and blue. That's right, isn't it? Is that the right order? Red and yellow, pink and green, purple and orange and blue. And then there was the TV show, Rainbow, up and down the streets and houses, rainbow climbing high. Everyone can see it climbing over the sky. Paint the whole world with a rainbow. It's our Colours Weekend on Griffo. Blue Jean, David Bowie. It was Basement Jack's Red Alert and Barry White, You See the Trouble with Me. It's Nation Radio, Somber.

0: That is The Calling. And before it's somber, my body isn't ready. It's Nation Radio across Yorkshire. Sunday afternoon, I'm Griffo. And Mark Collins on it too. Then from four, the Nation Network Chart Show with Mr. Dr. Fox. Counting down top tens from September 1986, 1992 and 2004. 4 o'clock here on Nation. Make Me a Winner details next. Len and Brian Adams. Nation
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0: One of my all-time favourite albums, that. In fact, one of the first ones I ever bought on compact disc. Do you remember those? Bryan Adams, Run To You, so many great tunes on it. She's Only Happy When She's Dancing, One Night Love Affair, Somebody. Ah, just amazing. And that, of course, before it, Len and Steal My Sunshine on the radio station that wants to pay you big on Friday night to the tune of £555,000.
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0: Thank you for hanging with me. Sunday afternoon, Griffo here till Mark Collins takes the baton at 2 on our Colours weekend. I'm going to suggest some songs and artists with colours in the titles or the name of the band. 07740938500. Miley Cyrus, Midnight Sky.

Number one tune from the 80s, love that. King, Love and Pride. Kind of one-hit wonders, weren't they? I used to like Paul King, the lead singer of the band. He used to do VH1 of an evening time on his request shows. Good that. Miley Cyrus and Midnight Sky on Nation Radio. Now, we do something really traditional on a Friday. As we're in Yorkshire, we give away a chippy tea, which is the law in these parts. And thanks to our mates at Pollard's Place down Holderness Road, who incidentally are this year's best fish fry of the year at the English Fish and Chip Awards. Yes, they are. They're award-winning for good reason. 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And do that before midday on Friday. We'll do a draw, and somebody's going to win. Delicious feast for four of fish and chips. They get their fish fresh from the docks at Grimsby, locally sourced chips cooked in rich beef dripping, all the good stuff. 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Get a look in on that with George Harrison next. 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

I forgot Mark Collins is off today. David Francis on at 2 on Nation Radio Yorkshire. That's going to be a good listen through the afternoon. A couple of hours on the Colours weekend before Foxy and the Nation Network chart show. Beat Surrender, that's a good listen. Sunday night, 7 o'clock, Steve Power. And Mark Franklin with your Chilled Nation, 9 o'clock tonight. That was Chic, Le Freak and Nile Rodgers working his magic on that disco classic. George Harrison, Got My Mind Set On You. Got to number 2, that song. The song that held it off back in the day to Pow, China In Your Hand. Both quality. And the Script are on tour this year. Are you going to watch them? They're amazing live. Here's the crowd was singing Wonderwall on Nation Yorkshire.

presume Danny from the script is talking about Oasis Wonderwall in that song, which doesn't really take you back to 1993, does it? 95, more accurately. It's a great tune, though. The crowd was singing Wonderwall, and they're on the Man in the Arena tour very soon, coming close by as well. I'm Griffo, back tomorrow morning from 10. Enjoy your lazy Sunday afternoon. But if you're leading from the front and doing a shift, David Francis next continues our Colours weekend with Prince, Pink Pony Club, Chapel Roan and Whitesnake. Here I go.

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16: The top stories this hour. Records have been broken and history made at the Great North Run.
17: It honestly was the best Great North Run. I've done a few, but that topped it. The people were out in force. It was positive. People were just on great form.
16: Andy Burnham has spoken to us after becoming the first Prime Minister to take on and complete the world's biggest half marathon. He crossed the finish line in South Shields in under 2 hours, having run in aid of homelessness charity Changing Lives. We've been catching up with others who are holding their medals and having a well-deserved rest.
18: Chris and Tony were brothers from World's End. Just ran the fastest half marathon in a two-person costume.
19: I'm running for Little Tickers. For my daughter, she suffered a cardiac arrest.
20: Overwhelmed, to be fair. It was tough. Very tough.
16: A look at other news this afternoon now, and the government is insisting it's working with international partners to make sure artificial intelligence remains safe and secure. The head of AI firm Anthropic is warning the tech could take over the internet within a year. He's also calling for the development of models to be slowed down in response to concerns. Raymond Douglas is an AI strategy researcher.
0: I mean, if you look at the kinds of people who are worried, it's a lot of heavyweight, well-respected AI research luminaries. And the predictions that the people who are most worried were making 10 years ago are beginning to come true.
16: US officials are being accused of secretly flying a diplomat out of the UK following allegations he was in possession of indecent images of children. Ministers here are understood to be in contact with the American embassy over the incident. It's reported Scotland, Wales and Northern Ireland's first ministers are going to discuss options on the breakup of the UK. The topic is believed to be on the agenda at a summit the leaders are attending in Cardiff tomorrow. Downing Street has previously said independence is off limits. And the Manchester Derby is the highlight of today's Premier League action. United host City at Old Trafford beginning at 4:30. Coventry and Brighton's game is just getting underway now.
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16: Stay mostly cloudy through the rest of the day with some rain at times in southern areas and brighter in the north. That's the latest. I'm

David Coverdale and his massive hair. Whitesnake, Here I Go Again, it was Chapel Roan, Pink Pony Club, and Prince, Little Red Corvette, on our Colours Weekend from Nation Radio. We'll do more just after 3:15. Cat's Eye, by the way, are huge at the moment. Even though most of the band have walked away over the past couple of months, this song is everywhere. Animal is new music at Nation.

0: on tour at the moment, but not as Everything But The Girl, but as Ben Watt and Tracy Thorn, and I can't work out why. Missing at Nation, Cat's Eye as well with Animal. Let's talk money. Make me a
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0: It's a biggie this week, and this will be good for my OCD because it all matches. 555,000. It looks great on a piece of paper. 555,000. That's good. That's uniform. That works for me. We're giving it away this Friday on Drive Time. If you've never played Nations Make Me a Winner before, perhaps you're one of our new listeners, maybe you've just never got around to it and you're listening this afternoon, just give this a go now because it will completely change your life. I can't think of anybody listening right now or anyone in my life that will go, do you know what? 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I know which one I would do. I can't say which one I would do, but I know which one I would do. 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Don't wait till then. Because life will get in the way. The phone will ring. Your mother will message you. The kids will want something. Blah, blah, blah, blah, blah. So just do it now. If you answer the phone when we call on Friday afternoon, just say hello, you win £555,000. And that money goes straight into your bank account after the call, which means you could be spending it this time next week. I'll leave that with you. It's a guaranteed winner, so give it a go now. 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

0: 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ABBA, Mamma Mia, One Direction as well. Steal My Girl. You know, being a pop star seems like a really glitzy life. Flying all over the world, meeting loads of celebrities, having all the money, playing live, just having the best life ever. In reality, touring is the most boring thing in the world. You fly in, you see an airport departure lounge, you go to your hotel, you get back in a tour bus, you go and do your gig, you then repeat the whole thing over and over and over again all over the world. And the Jonas Brothers were so bored a couple of years ago on tour that they just decided to interview each other.
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0: Now, a Jonas brother doing a one-man show of Les Mis, that could be interesting. Sign me up for that. Here they are with Marshmello, Leave Before You Love Me at

0: Starship We Built This City, Marshmello as well with the Jonas Brothers. This is Nation with the best variety of hits. Foxy's back on this afternoon from 4. 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

0: Alex Warren, Fever Dream from Nation Radio. Afternoon, I'm David Francis. It's our Colours weekend this weekend. Songs with colours in the title, bands with colours in their name, and three more after the headlines at three next. Nation Radio.
1: Oh, new term. So exciting.
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17: The top stories this hour. The world's biggest half marathon has been taking place in the northeast, with records broken and a history made.
18: The country at its very best. It's just a brilliant day, and I have to be honest, little swell of pride. You know, the Red Arrows, Tynebridge, it was brilliant to do it.
17: Andy Burnham, wearing a number 10 bib, raised money for a homelessness charity. He became the first Prime Minister to complete the challenge between Newcastle and South Shields on the 45th occasion it's been held. Thousands of members of the public who've been running for various good causes are continuing to cross the finish line. One of them is our reporter, Tom Hale.
18: That was tough. So I got to the Fellingham bypass about 3 miles in, 4 miles in, and went, oh no. But again, incredible, the amount of people that were coming out and cheering us on. I made the mistake, though, of putting Thomas instead of Tom. So only my mum calls me Thomas, so it was a bit surreal having that shouted at me the whole way around. But, yeah, an unbelievable experience.
17: Earlier, the elite women's race was run by Bridget Kosgei, and Zuhair Taubi claimed the men's title. Next, a cabinet minister has sought to reassure those concerned by artificial intelligence after experts warned it could take over the internet. Angela Rayner says the UK is leading on security and every precaution is being taken. The head of AI firm Anthropic is calling for development of the technology to be slowed down. A man's been charged after new rules were introduced at a protest in Portsmouth. The 76-year-old from Southampton is due in court tomorrow, accused of concealing his identity. Police brought measures banning face coverings into force to manage anti-migrant and anti-racism campaigners who gathered yesterday. Reports suggest there could be discussions on the possible breakup of the UK during a summit. The First Ministers of Wales, Scotland and Northern Ireland are meeting in Cardiff tomorrow. Downing Street has previously said the Westminster government's position has not changed, with independence being off limits. And Manchester's footballing rivals are facing off at Old Trafford in just under 90 minutes' time. United host City in the second Premier League game of the day. Coventry and Brighton's match has reached half-time.
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17: Staying mostly cloudy through the rest of the day, with some rain at times in southern areas and brighter in the north. That's the latest. I'm Johnny Freeman.
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0: Just after three at Nation, and this is David Francis. It's our Colours Weekend. We're playing songs with colours in the title and bands with colours in their name. We've played some great songs this weekend, but I think we've saved the best for last with Coldplay and the Mac Band after Blue.
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0: 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By the way, Nation 80s is now the UK's fastest growing 80s station. And I'm back on there tonight, 6 o'clock, doing my Forgotten 80s show, which is brilliant songs from the 80s that for one reason or another, you just don't hear on the radio anymore. 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Man, I Need is a great song. Right, just gone 20 past 3. Take that from when we loved them the first time, and Swing Out Sister coming next. Nation
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More like this on the Golden Hour tomorrow morning from 9. So when you get the kids into school or get into the office, an hour's worth of classic songs like that from 86. Swing Out Sister Breakout and Take That from When We Loved Them the First Time with Everything Changes. Thanks for picking us out, by the way, this afternoon. I'm David Francis with Voice of the Beehive after this from Benson Boone. This is Nation.

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0: Another week, an absolute life-changing cash to give away on Nation's Make Me a Winner. If you've never played before, you should give this a go, because it will change your life. This week, it's £555,000. Write that down, because that's ludicrous. 555,000. Stick a pound sign in front of that. That's what you could win on Friday afternoon's Drive Time. And you'll have the money in the bank on Friday night. And when you wake up on Saturday morning, you look at your banking app and go, oh my God, it wasn't a fever dream, this is happening. Yep, £555,000. And it's a guaranteed winner. And we are going to give it away. 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Like I said earlier, don't wait till then. Life will get in the way. You've got a busy week. Kids are back in school, still getting used to the routine, blah, blah, blah, blah, blah. So this is what you need to do. Get your phone now while we're talking about it. 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

0: Unsurprisingly, there are loads of Easter eggs in that song. How Taylor Swift. I knew it, I knew you from Nation Radio with the best variety of hits. Steve Power has beat Surrender tonight on the air from 7 o'clock. And Foxy is next with the new Nation Network chart show. Thanks for listening. Whatever you're doing tonight, have a nice night. Nation
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22: I hope you've had a great weekend so far and welcome to Sunday afternoon. 3 hours, 3 years, three brilliant top tens. We're going to head on back to 2004 and then 1992, but we'll start 40 years ago, 1986, the year of the Chernobyl disaster in Soviet Ukraine. NASA space shuttle Challenger disintegrates after takeoff. And the FIFA World Cup took place in Mexico. It was won by Argentina with a lot of help from Maradona's Hand of God. Yeah, we remember that. And the big

Yep, so we're rolling back to September 1986, 40 years ago. What a great set of songs. The full top 10 coming up. Something from the number one album, but we'll start with the song that was getting all the airplay. It was Huey Lewis and the News, and Stuck With You.

40 years. And what a set of classic songs we have for you this afternoon. The number one album, Now That's What I Call Music 7. And from it, Peter Gabriel's Sledgehammer, the very first track on the 7th edition of the very popular Now series. Before that, getting all the airplay, Huey Lewis and the News, and Stuck With You. Great song describing an inertia that keeps a relationship together after maybe the power of love has ended. Not the most romantic sentiment, but honestly very pragmatic. We made it this far, we might as well stick it out. And I love you. Right, airplay track sorted, album track sorted. The top 10 is an absolute corker. And here we go, the 10 biggest selling songs from September 1986. I know you're going to love it, so turn it up. Dave Stewart and Annie Lennox of the Eurythmics used to be a couple, but they broke up shortly after the band formed. In 84, Lennox got married for the first time, but divorced soon after. This song came out of that relationship. Thorn in

0: It is Sunday afternoon. We are Nation Radio. Foxy here with the 10 biggest selling songs from September 1986. A 10 Eurythmics, Thorn in My Side. One above at 9, Frankie Goes to Hollywood with a first single from their second album, Liverpool. A little bit rockier this time round. It was Rage Hard. And above that, number 8, 5-star Rain or Shine, the five-piece group of siblings from London, masterminded by their father and their manager, Buster Pearson, who modelled them very much in the style of the Jackson 5. Now, he had been a former recording artist himself and a session musician who had worked with Wilson Pickett. 10, 9, 8 have been sorted at number 7. OK, if you're of a certain age, I'm going to give you two words and you'll know the next song. Codpiece.
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2: Is it normal that I'm already thinking about childcare? I mean, can I apply for it while I'm on maternity leave? Oh, and how many childcare hours will we actually get? And will they do messy play at nursery? Because I still haven't got that paint off the sofa. 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
10: So here we go with the seventh biggest selling song from September 1986. Cameo, popular funk band in the late 70s and 80s. This song fused their funky background with elements of rap, giving them a massive hit. Cameo's leader, Larry Blackman, got the idea for the guttural vocal from Sly Stone, one of his musical heroes. Oh yeah.

Sunday afternoon across the UK with the biggest songs from September 1986, which saw Cameo and Word Up at 7, I Just Died in Your Arms Tonight, Cutting Crew at number 6, and there is an absolute classic at number 5, if you're ready for a little bit of Sunday afternoon chill. So, Peter Cetera was the lead singer of Chicago. For their really big albums, they worked with an amazing songwriter and producer called David Foster. So, Peter, David Foster, and Peter's wife at the time, Diane Nini, were asked by a friend to write the love song for The Karate Kid Part 2, the movie. And this was the result. Absolutely gorgeous. Peter Cetera, The Glory of Love, hit song number 5. Wax on, wax on.

0: We're back in September 1986. So Macho by Sunita. Now, she was Fanfare Records' first signing and Simon Cowell's first signing, I think his girlfriend at the time as well. The song's belated video, it's definitely worth looking up. It was recorded for £500 in a London flat belonging to one of Simon's friends in the hope of gaining some TV exposure. Sunita even supplied her own wardrobe. No budget for hair or makeup. Definitely worth having a look on YouTube. Fourth biggest selling song, though, became absolutely massive. Sunita and So Macho. We're back in September 1986, and the three biggest selling songs from 40 years ago are on the way. Gotta tell you, at number one, a brilliant cover version. Oh.
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0: Here come the three biggest selling songs from 40 years ago in September 1986. It's interesting how many pop songs often start life as a great country song. Just like this one, originally recorded by a country artist called Mac Davis in 1980. But in 86, a veteran reggae artist called Boris Gardner covered it, and it became one of the biggest selling songs

0: the best playlist to sing along to. We are Nation Radio. Neil Fox here with the biggest selling songs from September 1986, which saw Boris Gardner, I Want to Wake Up With You, at number 3. Number 2, Jermaine Stewart, We Don't Have to Take Our Clothes Off to Have a Good Time. So who ended up at number 1? Well, I'll tell you this. It was originally done by Thelma Houston, but this brilliant cover version was absolutely massive.
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0: It was the Eurythmics and Thorn in My Side.
1: 9.
0: Let's Rage Hard. Frankie Goes to Hollywood.
1: 8.
0: 5 Siblings. It was 5 Star. And Rain or Shine.
1: 7.
0: It was Larry Blackman and Cameo. And Word Up.
1: 6.
0: Such a gorgeous song. I Just Died in Your Arms. Cutting Crew.
1: 5.
0: From Karate Kid Part 2 is Peter Cetera and The Glory of Love.
1: 4.
0: It was made cheaply, but it became huge. So Macho. Sunita.
1: 3.
0: Ended up one of the biggest selling songs of the year. A great cover version by Boris Gardner.
1: 2.
0: What a great song. We Don't Have to Take Our Clothes Off. It was Jermaine Stewart.
1: The biggest songs of September 1986. 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Number 1.
0: Originally recorded by Harold Melvin and the Blue Notes in 1975, but it became huge when Thelma Houston did a disco version of it in 1976. Roll forward another 10 years, along come the Communards. Ex-Bronski Beat lead singer Jimmy Somerville and classically trained pianist Richard Coles, now the Reverend Richard Coles. They named themselves the Communards after a group of 19th century French revolutionaries

0: The Communards, they were only around a few years, but by goodness, they made some great songs. Love that. Don't Leave Me This Way. The biggest selling song back in September 1986. 40 years ago, the song getting all the airplay, Huey Lewis and the News, Stuck With You, and the number one album. Now that's what I call Music 7, and from it we play Peter Gabriel and Sledgehammer. A look back at 86 is sorted. Let's roll forward 6 more years from then. We'll end up in 1996.
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12: We are rolling the clock back 34 years to 1992, the year of the LA riots. Bill Clinton becomes the American president, the Bosnia War begins, and the Summer Olympics were held in Barcelona. 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
12: I've got the 10 biggest selling songs from 1992 coming up very shortly. And the track getting all the airplay was Billy Ray.

It is Sunday afternoon across the UK. Foxy here on Nation Radio with the biggest songs from September 1992. Number one album, Kylie's first greatest hits collection. It was the last one under the PWL Limited, that's Pete Waterman Limited. The record contained 19 songs from her first four albums, as well as three new ones specifically recorded for inclusion on the album. Before it, getting all the airplay, it was Billy Ray Cyrus in Achy Breaky Heart. Born and raised in Flatwoods, Kentucky, he first worked as a car salesman, but he dreamed of being a professional baseball player. But he made his singing debut in his father's gospel group. He happens also to be the dad

0: of Miley Cyrus. Right, there you go. Billy Ray Cyrus, Achy Breaky Heart, was getting all the airplay.
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0: So here we go with the 10 biggest selling songs from September 1992. And we start at 10 with Just Another Day and John Secada, who started life as a backing singer and a great songwriter, writing six songs for Gloria Estefan. Now he toured with her and the Miami Sound Machine. She returned the favour, by the way, for doing backing vocals on this once he got his own solo deal. Just Another Day, hit song 10.

0: in September 1992. John Sakala, Just Another Day at number 10. Bob Marley, Iron Lion Zion. Written and recorded in April 1973, but first released posthumously in September 92 on the Songs of Freedom box set. One Above at 8, Lionel Richie and My Destiny, drawing inspiration from his personal experience and observations of other people searching for their purpose in life. What a great song. 10-9-8 sorted. Coming up at number 7. Right, let me give you a clue. Take a former Eurythmic, drop a glass jar on the floor, and you've got it. Name the song.
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A little bit of Sunday afternoon feel good with Annie Lennox walking on Broken Glass at 7 and Luther and Janet with The Best Things in Life Are Free, One Above at number 6. Now, One Above at 5, it's such a beautiful song with quite a history. It was written by Brian May from Queen, originally intended for their 1989 album, The Miracle. But the song never made the final cut. It was eventually recorded by Queen on their 1995 album, Made in Heaven, with Freddie Mercury on vocals. That was 4 years after Freddie Mercury's death. But this version came out in 1992, recorded with Brian May on vocals, from his 1991 solo album, Back to the Light. This is Too Much Love Will Kill You.

0: It is the Nation Network Chart Show, Sunday afternoon. 3 hours, 3 years, three top tens. Right now we're back in September 1992 with Rhythm as a Dancer by Snap at number four, but it did go on to become the biggest selling song of the year. Right, the top three songs from 34 years ago are coming up. If you've got your dancing shoes on, keep them on. It is a very dancey affair. And if you love a little bit of air sax, oh my goodness, we've got a classic coming up for you.
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5: It is Sunday afternoon across the UK. 3 hours, 3 years, three top tens. For this second hour, we've rolled the clock back 34 years to September 1992. Right, here is a huge track. Nigerian-born Swedish musician Alban Uzoma Nwapa used the stage name Dr. Alban as a nod to his dental studies when he was a younger man. This massive Europop tune was a hit in most of the European countries where it was released. Right, back in September 1992, it ended up at number 3 on our countdown. It's My Life. It's the Nation Network Chart Show.

0: December 1992, second biggest selling song, Undercover, and their version of the Jerry Rafferty classic, Baker Street. Now, the keyboard player was called Steve Mack. He went on to become one of the most prolific songwriters and record producers in modern British music, with contributions to 33 number one singles in the UK alone. At two then, Undercover and Baker Street. And who ended up at number one? Right, some clues. One, they're from Scotland. And secondly, the song starts with a great quote. A great philosopher once wrote. Name that song.
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0: It was John Cicada and Just Another Day.
1: Nine.
0: Iron Lion Zion. It was a song released posthumously for Bob Marley.
1: Eight.
0: You are my destiny. It's Lionel Richie.

0: What a song. The best things in life are free. Luther Vandross and Janet Jackson.
1: Five.
0: Too Much Love Will Kill You. Written by Brian May, performed by him as well. It'll drain the power that's in you.
1: Four.
0: Ended up to become the biggest selling song of 92. It was Snap and Rhythm is a Dancer.
1: Three.
0: It was Dr. Alban and It's My Life.
1: Two.
0: Baker Street, Undercover. We're at two.
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0: Yeah, wicked indeed. We're back in September 1992. The biggest selling song, Scottish dance music pioneers The Shaman with their only UK number one hit, Ebenezer Good. Song getting all the airplay 34 years ago, Billy Ray Cyrus with his Achy Breaky Heart, the number one album, Kylie's Greatest Hits, and from it, I Should Be So Lucky. Right, let's roll forward 12 years from there, and we'll end up in 2004.
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0: Let's roll the clock back 22 years to 2004. A massive underwater earthquake struck off Indonesia, causing the devastating tsunami. Harvard student Mark Zuckerberg launches Facebook, and there were some brilliant films. Right, there was Passion of the Christ with Mel Gibson, Harry Potter and the Prisoner of Azkaban, and the number one movie, actually just as funny as the first, it was Shrek 2.
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0: I have the 10 biggest selling songs from 2004 on the way very shortly. Also got something from the number one album. But we'll start with a song, a brilliant song, that was getting all the airplay 22 years ago. The Streets, Dry Your Eyes.
8: In one single moment, your whole life can turn round. I stand there for a minute, staring straight into the ground. Looking to the left slightly, then looking back down. World feels like it's caved in, proper sorry frown. 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
1: Trying to pull her close out of bare desperation. Put my arms around her, trying to change what she's saying. Pull my head level with hers so she might engage you. Look into her eyes to make her listen again. I'm not gonna just leave it.

Sunday afternoon across the UK. This is Nation Radio. Neil Fox here as we roll the clock back to September 2004. The number one album, Daniel Bedingfield's sister. Yeah, Natasha Bedingfield, who became huge. That was the title track from her debut album, Unwritten. Before it, it was The Streets and Dry Your Eyes. The Streets, of course, is a fella called Mike Skinner. It's such a brilliant song, although on the original version, it somehow managed to get Coldplay's Chris Martin to perform it, but that wasn't, as you just heard, the version that ended up getting released. Although I'd really be interested to hear what that sounded like. I'm sure, great. Airplay track sorted, album track sorted, and here comes the 10 biggest selling songs from 22 years ago. Strap yourselves in, it's quite a ride. And here we go with the 10 biggest selling songs from September 2004. Right, we're going to start with Girls Aloud and Love Machine, which became their sixth consecutive single to chart within the

0: Yeah, we're back in September 2004. It's hour three of the Nation Network Chart Show. Hello, Foxy here with Girls Aloud and Love Machine at 10. Maroon 5, She Will Be Loved at 9. Came from their debut album. It was composed apparently in about an hour, the fastest they've ever written a song, and one they knew would be special. Adam Levine, if I can speak, said he described it as lightning in a bottle. And one above at 8, it was Busted and Thunderbirds Are Go, a double A-side with 3 AM, which after a public vote won the title of 2004's Record of the Year. 10-9-8 sorted. Coming up at number 7, it's an English girl group who took their name from a Mary J. Blige album title.
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We're back in September 2004. At number 7, the 411 and Dumb, who took their name from the Mary J. Blige album, What's the 411? Well done if you got that one right. And one above at 6, it was Brian McFadden and Real To Me, who wrote this song after leaving Westlife early on in the year. Now, the weird thing is, at that time, I remember it so vividly, he lived not very far from me, and I bumped into him in the street, and we were just wandering along talking about this song, and he said, you know, I kind of felt trapped when I was in Westlife, and it's only now that I've got kids that I realise what the important things in life really are. And he seemed to be in a very good place after he had written that, I have to be honest. Right, one above at number 5. What a great dance song. Eric Prydz, Call On Me. Now, interesting story. He sampled Stevie Winwood from Valerie. Obviously, he had to get Stevie Winwood to approve it. And Stevie Winwood said, hang on, I don't like what you've done here. I'm going to re-sing it so that the vocals fit the track even better. And this is the result. Right, number 5, back in September 2004. Come on, crank it up.

0: Sunday afternoon across the UK. Nice to have you listening. Foxy here. The Nation Network Chart Show. We're back in September 2004 with the fourth biggest song, JoJo and Leave, who was just 13 when this was released. Song deals with relationship problems typical of a girl her age. And she got it just right, and I think that's why it was so relatable to so many other young girls in the country. Right, the top three biggest selling songs from 22 years ago on the way. Dr. Fox across the nation,
1: 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Class, it's been reported that if we keep using water like we are now, by 2055 we could be short by 5 billion litres a day.
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0: We've gone back to September 2004. The third biggest selling song was Three of a Kind, with a song that was based around a late 80s movie called Baby Cakes. One above at number two. Well, we've heard from her already because her album Unwritten was at number one. And now here's a song that eventually ended up at number one with these words. Natasha and Daniel Bedingfield became the first brother and sister ever to have separate solo number ones in the UK. Daniel, of course, had already hit the top spot three times. First with Gotta Get Through This back in 1999. So Natasha Bedingfield was at number two, but which American star was at number one?
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0: It was Girls Aloud and Love Machine.
1: 9.
0: She Will Be Loved. It's Maroon 5.
1: 8.
0: Thunderbirds Are Go. It was Busted.
1: 7.
0: Dumb. The 411.
1: 6.
0: Brian McFadden, and That's What's Real to Me.
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1: So here we go with the number one song. It was Nelly and My Place. Oh, such a cool track. A double A side with Flap Your Wings on the Nation Network

0: 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The biggest selling song, Nelly and My Place. Track getting all the airplay back in 2004, The Streets and Dry Your Eyes. And the number one album 22 years ago was the debut album from Natasha Bedingfield, and it was called Unwritten.
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0: We'll be back next Sunday, and we'll do it all over again with three more years. But your Sunday night continues with Steve Power and Beat Surrender. And then at 9 o'clock, we're chilling things down with Mark Franklin and his Chilled Nation. Thank you for listening. Have a great week.
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23: Thanks, Foxy, for another brilliant Nation Network chart show. Now, hopefully, we can keep the standard up. It's Beat Surrender. Starting this evening with 1983 on our minds, including a one-hit wonder now from the Lotus.

Evening, this is Beat Surrender on Nation Radio. With three from 1983 to start us off this evening from the summer. The first picture of you from the Lotus Eaters, the rather wonderful Ian McNabb and the High School Works and Love is a Wonderful Colour. And then you get a shed load of bonus points if you remembered Carmel and Bad Day. And even more points if you remembered that it came from the album called The Drum Is Everything. Great song and great to play it on Nation Radio's Beat Surrender. Hello, I'm Steve Power. These are the Undertones.

0: 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Every Sunday evening we get together. We just reminisce, don't we? There's a Facebook page if you want to get in on the action. Just have a look for it. There's the red background, the Target logo. Join that and you can talk about the songs that we play right here on a Sunday night that include Echo and the Bunnymen and Susie the Banshees next.
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Susie and the Banshees, Spellbound, and Never Stop from Echo and the Bunnymen, playing on Nation Radio's Beat Surrender. 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Tell a friend, bring him along next Sunday to the little club that we have on a Sunday night. Between 7 and 9. 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Now, Neil Crocombe, who listens in Emsworth, says, how about on the Fab Sunday show Beat Surrender? You play this from the Buggles. Doesn't get played very often. You're right. This is L Street. Action.

0: Tears for Fears, Pale Shelter. And before that, The Buggles, one you don't get here very often. That was L Street, playing on Nation Radio, Beat Surrender, every Sunday evening from 7. If you've got a favourite for a future week, don't be shy, get in touch on the WhatsApp, 07740938500. On the way next, Specials and The Smiths.
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It's the Smiths, How Soon It's Now. Aaron Squires says, every week I listen to Beat Surrender to face the week ahead with a smile on my face. Could you play this song, which is part of my youth? It's from King Kurt. Do you remember this? Destination Zululand on Nation.

0: Toya, It's a Mystery on Nature Radio's Beat Surrender. Before that, bet you didn't think you'd be hearing King Kurt and Destination Zululand on a Sunday night, but that's what we're here for. And if you've got a favourite for a future week, 07740938500 is the WhatsApp number. 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And next, we're heading back to 1982. Three from Simple Minds, Yazoo, and Queen on Nation. 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
0: Thanks for choosing us this evening. Three from 1982 now, including tracks off the albums Upstairs at Eric's and New Gold Dream. 81, 82, 83, 84.

not played that in a very long time. And great song. Never as big a hit as it should have been. Queen, Las Palabras de Amor, The Words of Love, from 82. Yazoo from Upstairs at Eric's and Only You. And Promise You a Miracle, Simple Minds, from the album New Gold Dream. And if you've got three favourites from a particular year, in fact, give us half a dozen and we'll narrow it down to three and play them for you one Sunday evening. Hop on the WhatsApp, 07740938500. This is Beat Surrender on Nation. And this is the late, great Terry Hall with The Colour Field. This is Thinking of You.

0: It was the second single from their fifth and final album, Synchronicity, King of Pain from The Police. And before that, one of the incarnations of the late, great Terry Hall, The Callowfield, and Thinking of You on Nation Radio's Beat Surrender. Hello, I'm Steve Power. Hope you're enjoying the songs tonight. Want to have one of yours on a future week? 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

Soft Cell and Bedsitter. Here's a story for you on Beat Surrender. When they were signed to Some Bazaar, Steve-O, their manager, said, if you're going to sign Soft Cell, you've also got to sign this band. Karen Clemens in Southampton has said, could you play this? It was in the charts in 82. Didn't do very well, but I absolutely love it. The band that were first signed, B-Movie. And then Steve-O said, if you're taking them, you've got to take Soft Cell. Still appearing live with Steve Hovington, fronting them up. This is B-Movie, Nowhere Girl on Nation.

0: 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Before that, it was Nowhere Girl from B-Movie. A lot of love for that. You got a favourite you'd like to hear? WhatsApp 07740938500. Chilled Nation with Mark Franklin on the way at 9 this evening. Still to come, though. 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
17: 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Are you?

talk, and talk on Nation. Now, this band, chosen by Ian Headley, said, could you play this one? Are currently in North America on their final tour. They play in Chicago on Tuesday. Then they come to the UK to finish it all off, including a date at their hometown in Octagon in Sheffield. They're also playing London, also Bexhill, Newcastle, Cardiff, and Birmingham. And they are Cabaret Voltaire. One of those bands at the time in the early mid-80s that you had to be trendy to like. This is Sensory on Nation.

0: Squeeze, Take Me, I'm Yours on Nation Radio. Before that, Cabaret Voltaire and Sensoria. Thank you for listening this evening. Hope you've enjoyed the show. If so, please come back next Sunday from 7 till 9. Want to catch up during the week? 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Have a good week. Nation
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0: Thank you, Steve. Evening and welcome to this weekend's Chilled Nation on Nation Radio. I'm Mark Franklin, here to play you some of the best chilled songs from the 80s and 90s. Starting

This song was written in 1931, first recorded the following year by Ozzie Nelson and his orchestra. However, the most famous version out of the 400 covers of Dream a Little Dream is, of course, by Mamas and the Papas. And that version there, I think, is lovely. It's The Beautiful South on Chilled Nation from Nation Radio. Now, Linda Ronstadt and Aaron Neville. Look at

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There's DC Lee and See the Day. Hello, I'm Mark Franklin. In around an hour from now, this weekend's surprise song will be on your radio. Right now, though, Chris Rea and Tell Me There's a Heaven.

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Had a message via the Nation Player this week from Tom Piper in Glasgow asking for Bruce Springsteen and I'm on Fire to be played on Chilled Nation from Nation Radio. Tom, thanks for your message. Hope you enjoyed hearing that. I'm Mark Franklin to round off hour number one of tonight's proceedings. George Michael.

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14: All right, let's go with another hour of great chilled songs from the 80s and 90s. I'm Mark Franklin. Next, Roxette, It Must Have Been Love.

It was 1992, and thanks to clever technology at the time, Katie Lang was able to effortlessly blend her voice together with Roy Orbison. And there's Crying playing on Chilled Nation from Nation Radio. Hello, good evening. Hope you're enjoying my song selection so far tonight. Still so many more great ones between now and 11. Here's Culture Club and Victims.

to celebrate the 30th anniversary of the Spice Girls. 30 years, yeah, I know. This week they announced they are releasing the Singles Collection, which is a major career-spanning compilation box set. You can either get the coloured 7-inch box set version or the CD single version. 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
19: 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Are you?

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Thank you so much for having us on tonight. I'm Mark Franklin. Time now for this weekend's surprise song. It's where I play you something I think you haven't heard for a while, you may have forgotten about it, or have never heard it at all. Two major giants from the Irish music industry got together in 1985. Clannad and Bono from U2. The result was a hit in 1986. And that hit was this: In a Lifetime.

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Boyzone had many number ones in the 90s, that being one of them. It was also the title track of their album at the time too. That is A Different Beat, playing on Chilled Nation from Nation Radio. And that is almost it. Thank you for listening. As always, it's much appreciated. I'm Mark Franklin. I'll be back here next Sunday evening from 9. I do hope you can join me. Final one tonight to the early 80s. We go for this. It's an instrumental. It's Kimai, and it's by Ennio Morricone.

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